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1: 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So I did not know that Hannah Waddingham and Octavia Spencer was the odd couple that I needed. But I've seen a few of these promos, and I'm in. Praise party.

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0: 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I'm Victor Sosa. Hey, McComb, we thank you for making WHLH number one for gospel hits. Could not have done it without you.
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Hey, it's your man Ed Long here. Got a question for you. You plan on going out of town this summer? 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

0: Okay, come on. Let's get this show on the road. Here it's Fred Hammond featuring the Choir Room with a song I play just about every day. Love never fails. Hit it.
1: You want to put your hands on it. All right. I'm going to try it like this.

0: That was P.J. Morton, one of my most favorite singers. P.J. Morton with Mercy. And before that, you heard the one and only, the late, great Whitney Houston with I Love the Lord, a Richard Smallwood classic. And right now, I've got to take a break. But when I come back, now we're going to have our DJ T-Storm and our praise break. I can't wait. More of the new Donnie McClurkin show to go right after this.
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Welcome back to the new Donnie McClurkin Show. And the music just keeps on going. Here's Melvin Crispell III with a classic song, God Is.

0: is Charles Jenkins with He'll Make It All Right, and He Will, just for you. Now, I've got to go. And until the next edition of the new Donnie McClurkin Show, know that I love you and continue to walk in the favor of God.
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Dietrich Hatton, Ruben Studdard, and Mary Mary, love him like I do, kicking off a terrific Tuesday Ladies' Day edition of the party. It's your early morning praise party with me, your girl, Sherry Mackey, on the station, giving you a chance to win $2,500. 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

Yes, it's a marvelous Monday, a family day on the party. 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Oh, Tracy Ellis Ross is having to dispel some rumors that y'all done put out there on her. Oh, my goodness. We got your final Black Music Month tribute. We're going to go to God in prayer. And yes, we're celebrating you, your birthdays, your wedding anniversaries, and your testimonies. 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Plus, we've got a little entertainment news that you can use. And we're going to test your biblical knowledge with the Bible Challenge question of the day. Today is Tuesday. It's a ladies' day. So, ladies, this is open for you. Yeah, we've got a Black Facts a Day, a reflection of today in African-American history. In today's word, faith for the fourth of day. Faith for the fourth day. I'll tell you what I'm talking about coming up in today's word. We got your Bible experience and hot topics and a little Sherryism on the party. It's your early morning praise party. I am Sherry Mackey.

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Thank you, Jesus. 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
1: It's your early morning praise party. I am Sherry Mack. You know, June is Black Music Month, or African American Music Appreciation Month, and it recognizes the significant contributions of African American musicians and artists to the American culture. Well, I want to honor on this Family Day the Staples family, or the Staples singers, with Roebuck Pop Staples. He was a guitarist, vocalist, and civil rights activist, rooted in Delta blues and gospel. Mavis Staples, his daughter, legendary gospel and soul singer with a major solo career and civil rights influence. Cleotha Staples, Yvonne Staples, Purvis Staples, his two daughters and his son. Known for blending gospel, soul, R&B, and protest music with a deep spiritual core. All their famous songs include Respect Yourself, Let's Do It Again, and I'll Take You There. Regular contributors to the civil rights movement, performing at marches and rallies with Dr. Martin Luther King Jr. They were inducted into the Rock and Roll Hall of Fame. Grammy Lifetime Achievement Award recipients. Mavis Staples has continued to release acclaimed solo work, collaborating with BB and CC Winans and more. Their music remains a touchstone of Black empowerment, faith, and social justice. Today, on Black Music Month, we are honoring the Staples singers for their spiritual and cultural bridge, gospel-rooted, but unafraid to step into protest. And so their message of love, justice, and faith is as timely today as it was in the 60s and the 70s. Did I mention I'll Take You There?

0: It's time on your early morning praise party with me, your girl, Sherry Mackey, to get happy. We get happy when you share your testimonies at 844-885-9425. I know God has done some amazing things in your life, and somebody else needs to hear your testimony to know that if God did it for you, he can do it for them. Pick up the phone right now and call me, 844-885-9425. That's 844-885-9425. What are you happy about?
1: I'm just going to say how God

because God is a deliverer. And if he did it for him, he can do it for you or your loved one. Y'all, that's a reason to praise the Lord. Come on, y'all. To hear from you as well. 844-885-9425. That's 844-885-9425. It's your early morning praise party. I'm your girl, Sherry Mackey.

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The Bishop Hezekiah Walker sold out on the party. 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And as you're traveling on vacation this summer, you take us with you. Yes, you can take us with you on your radio, your smart device. So while you're traveling in the car, we're right there with you. While you're laying at the beach, we're right there with you, or skiing the slopes. Hello, somebody. Y'all doing all that stuff. Stick and stay. We got your morning prayer coming up in about

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1: Good morning, good morning, good morning. I am Sherry Mackey, and it's time for us to go to God in prayer. And as always, I invite you to join along with us in prayer. And I just want us to agree with what God says about us, about our situation. Heavenly Father, today we come before you with hearts full of faith and full of expectation. Lord, in a world filled with conflicting voices, negative reports, uncertainty, and fear, we make a decision today to agree with your word. We choose to believe what you've spoken above what we see, what we feel, or what others may say. Father, your word is true. Your word is life. Your word is unchanging. Circumstances may change. People may change, and situations may change, but your promises remain forever settled. Today, Lord, we align our hearts, our minds, and our faith with what you declared concerning our lives. Father, when the doctor gives a difficult report, we agree with your word that you are our healer. When finances seem insufficient, we agree with your word that you will supply all of our needs according to your riches and glory. When fear tries to overwhelm us, we agree with your word that says that you've not given us a spirit of fear, but of power, love, and a sound mind. Lord, when we feel weak, we agree with your word that your strength is made perfect in our weakness. When we feel alone, we agree with your promise that you will never leave or forsake us. When we feel uncertain about the future, we agree that you know the plans that you have for us, plans to prosper us and to give us hope. Father, forgive us for the times when we've agreed with worry more than worship. Forgive us for agreeing with doubt more than faith. Forgive us for allowing fear to speak louder than your promises. Today, we choose to stand on what you've said. And now, Lord, we make this declaration of faith. We declare that God's word is true. We declare that God's promises are yes and amen. We declare that no weapon formed against us shall be able to prosper. We declare that we are blessed and we are highly favored. We declare that God is working all things together for our good. We declare that we are more than conquerors through Jesus Christ. We agree with the word concerning our families. We agree with the word concerning our health. We agree with the word concerning our finances. We agree with the word concerning our future, and we agree with the word concerning our purpose. Oh, Father, help us to speak what you speak, believe what you believe, and trust what you promise. Let your word become the foundation beneath our feet and the anchor for our souls. No matter what we face, we will not be moved by circumstances alone. We will be moved by faith. We will stand on your promises. We will trust in your character, and we will agree with your word. Thank you, Lord, that your word never fails, your promises never expire, and your faithfulness never ends. In Jesus' mighty and matchless name, amen, amen, and amen.
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0: 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It's time on your early morning praise party with me, your girl, Sherry Mackey, to get a happy. We get a happy when you share your testimony at 844-885-9425. 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You know we overcome by the blood of the Lamb and by the words of our testimony. What God has already delivered you from, He's already healed you, He's already blessed you, will be a blessing for somebody else, something to encourage them. 844-885-9425. What are you happy about?
1: This is Frankie says it. I had breast cancer. God has healed me. They removed the breast, and I'm cancer free, and I just thank God.
0: Cancer free. Come on, Jesus. If you're believing God for healing for you or for somebody else, you need to put a praise on it with this sister. To hear your testimony as well, you pick up the phone and you call me 844-885-9425. That's 844-885-9425. It's your early morning praise party. 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

Jackson's Inspiration Station, 95.5 Hallelujah FM. It's your early morning praise party. I am Sherry Mackey, and it's time for entertainment news. Well, y'all know I love me some CC Winans, and for decades, CC Winans has inspired audiences around the world through music rooted in faith, worship, and hope. Now she continues her mission of encouraging believers with the release of her newest book, Faith for Generations, 50 devotions to ignite a passion for Christ through love and worship. It's available wherever books are sold starting July 21st. Also making news, y'all get CeCe's new books. I know I am. Listen, also making news, the full cast of I'm Every Woman, the Chaka Khan musical. The Chaka Khan musical is being revealed. It features Chrissy Bima as Marie Stevens, Ashley Stroud as Taka Boom, and Charlotte St. Croix as Malini Khan. Alexandra Burke will continue in the title role. I'm Every Woman, the Chaka Khan musical will return to London for a limited run at the Troubadour Wembley Park Theater. It opens on July 22nd and will play until September 27th. Looks like I need to make a run to London right quick. I'm just saying. And that's what's making entertainment news on a ladies' day. Your early morning praise party. I am Sherry Mackey.

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1: 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Testing your biblical knowledge with the Bible challenge question of the day, 9 minutes away.
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1: It's your early morning praise party. I am Sherry Mackey. It is time to test your biblical knowledge with a Bible challenge question of the day from the category Notable Women and Some Less Notable. From the category Notable Women and Some Less Notable, here's your question. What woman's absence made the Israelites pause in their journey to the Promised Land? What woman's absence made the Israelites pause in their journey to the Promised Land? This is open for our ladies only. What woman's absence made the Israelites pause in their journey to the Promised Land? That's your Bible challenge question of the day. We're going to compare answers coming up on the party. Your early morning praise party with me, your girl, Sherry Mackey.
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Hey, it's Sherry Mackey of your early morning praise party. The 48th annual Mississippi Gospel Music Awards is 5 p.m. on Sunday, July 26th at the Jackson Convention Center Ballroom, celebrating the best in gospel music. 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

0: 95.5 Hallelujah FM, Jackson's Inspiration Station. It's your early morning praise party. I am Sherry Mackey, and it's time, family. Yeah, it's time to roll those calendars back to find out what took place on today in African-American history, in Black history, in world history, in American history. It's all the same. It's still history, whether we want to ignore it or not. Anyway, on this date, June 30th in 1847, Dred Scott, a slave, filed a suit in the St. Louis Circuit Court claiming that his temporary residence in a free territory should have made him a free man. Unfortunately, Scott would lose the case. In 1874, inventor H. Pickett patented the scaffold. In 1917, singer, actress, and dancer Lena Horne, whose talent earned her much admiration and fame, was born in Brooklyn, New York. In 1949, Dr. William A. Hinton was appointed professor of immunology and bacteriology at Harvard University, and Dr. J. Saunders Redding was appointed professor of English at Brown University. This marked the first time either school had appointed a Black professor. In 1958, the Supreme Court reversed the decision of a lower court, which had confirmed $100,000 contempt fine imposed by Alabama on NAACP for refusing to divulge membership. In 1906, John Hope became the first Black president of Morehouse College. In 1967, Major Robert H. Lawrence Jr. was named as the first Black astronaut. He unfortunately later that year died during a training flight. And finally, on this date in 1974, a Black man shot and killed Mrs. Martin Luther King Sr., the mother of Dr. Martin Luther King Jr. He also killed a deacon, Deacon Edward Boykin, during a church service at Ebenezer Baptist Church in Atlanta. The assailant, Marcus Chenault of Dayton, Ohio, was later convicted and sentenced to death. There you have it. That's a look. That's a reflection of today in African-American history. I call it Black Facts. It's your early morning praise party. I am Sherry Mackey.
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1: 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Keep it locked right here. 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

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That's what I'm declaring over my life and yours, that we're blessed and highly favored. You're inside the party, your early morning praise party on a terrific Tuesday, a ladies' day. On this station, giving you a chance to win $2,500. Stick and Stay, we got more keywords that could win you that $2,500. Hey, Stick and Stay, y'all, in about 9 minutes, we've got today's word, faith, for the fourth day. Your Bible experience and hot topics are on the way right now, though. Rodney Bryant. He's a

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95.5 Hallelujah FM. It's your early morning praise party. I am Sherry Mackey. It is time right now for today's word, faith, for the fourth day. John 11:40 says, then Jesus said, did I not tell you that if you believe, you will see the glory of God? There are moments in life when it seems as though God is taking too long. You've prayed, you believed, you stood in faith, yet instead of seeing things improve, the situation appears to get worse. The healing hasn't come. The relationship hasn't been restored. The doors haven't opened. The answer seems delayed, and Mary and Martha knew exactly what that felt like when their brother Lazarus

0: became seriously ill, they went and sent word to Jesus immediately. They believed that if Jesus came, he could heal him. They had seen his miracles. They knew his power. Yet, surprisingly, Jesus didn't rush to Bethany. He waited. By the time Jesus arrived, Jesus had been dead for 4 days. From Mary and Martha's perspective, it was over. Their hopes had been shattered. Their prayers appeared unanswered. Their disappointment was overwhelming. Both sisters said essentially the same thing. Lord, if you had been here, my brother would not have died. In other words, Jesus, why didn't you come sooner? Perhaps you've asked a similar question. God, why didn't you stop this? God, why didn't you answer that prayer? Why didn't you change this situation or outcome? What Mary and Martha couldn't see was that Jesus had something greater in mind. They were asking for a healing, but Jesus was preparing for a resurrection. They were focused on what God had given them and what they had lost while Jesus was preparing to reveal his glory. See, sometimes God's delays are not his denial. Sometimes what looks like a setback is actually a setup for something greater than you imagine. When Jesus stood before Lazarus' tomb, he reminded Martha, if you believe me, you will see the glory of God. Notice the order. Believe first, see later. See, that's the essence of faith. Faith trusts God when there's no evidence. Faith believes when circumstances say otherwise. Faith holds on when emotions are telling you to give up. You may be standing in front of a situation today that feels impossible. Maybe a dream appears dead. Maybe a relationship seems beyond repair. Maybe a financial challenge, health issue, or personal struggle has left you discouraged. Don't give up. God is still working behind the scenes. What feels or seems final to you is not final to God. What appears dead may simply be waiting for his resurrection power. The same God who called Lazarus out of the grave is still calling life into hopeless situations today. He's still healing. He's still restoring. He's still promoting. He's still delivering and opening doors that no person can shut. Your story isn't over. Keep believing. Keep trusting. Keep expecting. Because when God shows up, what looked impossible can suddenly become possible. And when he does, you'll discover that what felt like a delay was actually a preparation for his glory to be revealed. Thank you, Father, for always working, even when we can't see it. Thank you for your timing is perfect and that you have the final word over every situation in our lives. God, when we're tempted to become discouraged by delays, help us to remember that you're preparing something greater than we can imagine. Strengthen our faith to believe before we see the answer. Oh God, we trust that you're bringing life where there seems to be death, hope where there seems to be despair, and victory where there seems to be defeat. God, we believe that you see your glory revealed in our lives in Jesus' name. Now, that's your word for today. Take it, apply it to your everyday life, and you continue to be encouraged and inspired. It's your early morning praise party. I am Sherry Mackey.
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1: It's your early morning praise party. I am Sherry Mackey. It is time for topics that are hot. It seems that our current administration is always saying something negative about the Obamas, or at least allowing it to be said. So former President Barack Obama says he thinks he occupies free rent space in President Trump's head. Obama's comments came during his interview with the All the Smoke podcast, where co-host and former NBA player Matt Barnes asked the former president about Trump's perceived obsession with him and his family. The 44th president teased, "I obviously have a room in his head, a suite in his head." He continued on to say that during his presidency, thinking about former President George W. Bush was the last thing I had time to worry about. However, Obama did note that Trump is a different person when they are alone together compared to when he faces the public. Oh, so you saying he two-faced? That's what I heard. I'm being messy. Hey, that's what's making news. It's your early morning praise party. I am Sherry Mackey.
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That's music from Hezekiah Walker and Friends. What a collaboration. John P. Key is a part of that friendship with I'll Make It. Well, happy Tuesday to you and yours. I'm Tracy Bethay. Glad to be in your company. Stoked to come music from Tamla Mann. Here's Luther Barnes and God's Grace.

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I've been hurt in the church. 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
1: You know, people love this single from Dottie Peoples, For My Good. I'm Tracy Bethay, glad to be in your company. 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

95.5 Hallelujah FM. It's music from Yolanda Adams, and yes, we do. We've got the victory in Christ Jesus. Hey, I'm Tracy Bethay, glad to be in your company. It's a classic from Walter Hawkins, and be grateful.

0: To come, music from the Reverend Clay Evans, and I've got a testimony. Billy Rivers and the Angelic Voices of Faith, He'll Never Leave You. Got some Erica Campbell on the way, and music from Ty Tribbett.
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song says it's good to be alive, but it's best to live. 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
1: It's Erica Campbell and Trust and Obey. I'm Tracy Bethay, glad to be in your company. Here's Ty Tribbett and Holy You.

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1: It's music from Ty Tribbett and Holy You. I'm Tracy Bethay, glad to be in your company on this Tuesday. And this is the final week of our $2,500 USA getaway. I want to head over to the Talkback feature on the iHeartRadio app. What would you do? Where would you go if you got a hold of this $2,500?
2: I win the $2,500. I would like to take my wife to St. Louis.
1: All right. Well, that's what I'm talking about. Take his wife to St. Louis. That's a nice place to go. Well, you got the rest of the week. We do it Monday through this Friday, which is the final day. And you will hear a keyword during the 8 a.m., 11 a.m., 2 p.m., and 5 p.m. hours, Central Time. When you hear those keywords, you enter it on this station's website for your chance at $2,500. To go to St. Louis. A lot of people have been saying to go see the Obama Presidential Center, to go to Vegas and New York, Martha's Vineyard. I mean, Hawaii, you've been given some amazing places. San Diego. 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
1: 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I'm Tracy Bethay, glad to be in your company. 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
1: It's music from Beverly Crawford, and it's about time for a miracle. I'm Tracy Bethay. Got the gospel truth and gospel news sunny coming up next. But first, it's Anthony Evans, and You're Not Finished.

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1: 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Oh, it's time for the gospel truth in gospel news, honey, with two-time Stellar Award winner, Tracy Bethay.
2: 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The contemporary ballad is laced with the Brown Boys' soulful vocal harmonies and smooth R&B style horn arrangements that exude an earth, wind, and fire vibe. A Promise is a declaration of unwavering faith in God's word, reminding listeners that his promises remain true through every challenge, setback, and season of life. The song's inspiring lyrics and polished vocal blend captures the signature artistry that has made the Brown Boys one of gospel music's most respected and enduring quartet groups. They are a 2022 Stella Award winner for Quartet of the Year, and they are back with a new single, Promises, from the Brown Boys. Available now on all digital platforms. I'm Tracy Bethay, and that's a look at the gospel truth and gospel news, honey.
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Ah, that's Joshua's Troop. Everybody give the Lord a hand clap of praise. I'm Tracy Bethay. Listen, still to come, Lisa Noel Smith and the Brown Singers with Promises. Here's Reverend Al Green and the Lord will make a way somehow.

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0: 95.5 Hallelujah FM, Jackson's inspiration station. It's music from Lisa Noe Smith and the Brown Singers. Song says God keeps his promises because he is a promise keeper. How you doing on this beautifully blessed Tuesday? Let's head over to the talkback feature on the iHeartRadio app. Who's checking in on today?
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0: Well, Deanne, thanks so much for checking in on today. Pensacola, Florida, stand up. 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

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It is a classic from Donald Lawrence featuring Sherry Jones Moffitt on lead vocals and Encourage Yourself. As a matter of fact, the song recently went gold. Hallelujah. Coming up, we've got your birthdays. Here's Fred Hammond and the Choir Room with Love Never Fails.

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1: It's the Salem Bible Church Choir, and I am the way. I'm Tracy Bethay with Tamala Mann standing by. Here's the Prince of Gospel, John P. Key, and Jesus is Real.

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1: It's music from Tamela Mann with Live, Breathe, Fight. I'm Tracy Bethay, glad to be in your company. Yes, giving you a chance at $2,500. You know, the 4th of July is the 250th birthday of the USA. And what a gift. Yeah, the gift goes to you. Your chance at $2,500 to go explore some place you've always wanted to go. Let's head over to the talkback feature. Where would you like to go?
2: If I were to win $2,500, I would go to New York.
1: All right. Sister says, if I win the $2,500, I'm headed to New York. Yes, where dreams are made. Come on here. That's a great place to go and a lot of place to see. And $2,500, yep, we can get you there. So keep listening. It happens the rest of the week. This is the final week during the 8 a.m., 11 a.m., 2 p.m., and 5 p.m. hours Central Time. And when you hear the keyword, you just enter it on this station's website for your chance at $2,500. Yep, there's another chance coming up today. On the way, more of your favorite gospel hits, including Darwin Hobbs, got some Marvin Sapp, Marette Brown Clark, and the group Fire.
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Never would have made it.

Somebody just need to testify to something next to him. Tell him, I'm strong. I'm wise. I'm better. Much better. I made it. Is there anybody in this house other than me that could...

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1: Hallelujah, that's Helen Baylor. If it had not been for the Lord who was on my side. I'm Tracy Bethea, here's the group Fire with I Can Count On You.

0: Jackson's Inspiration Station is 95.5 Hallelujah FM. I'll tell you, these are some amazing men of God, young men that truly love the Lord. Some of them are, I think, brothers and cousins and friends. They're called Group Fire. And these young men have really kept the faith and continue to build a great gospel career. And that's their latest single, I Can Count on You. I'm Tracy Bethea. I want to thank you for sharing a portion of your day with me. I pray that something was said or played to uplift your spirits, keep you happy and smiling just to make it through this day. So before we get out of here, how about we wind down from work? Today's inspirational quote says, when a flower doesn't bloom, you fix the environment in which it grows, not the flower. Let that minister to your hearts. And put yourself in that position. Our children in that position. We being flowers, but aren't blooming. It's not us, is it? Or is it? Could it be the environment, the laws, the atmosphere in which it grows? My God. When a flower doesn't bloom, you fix the environment in which it grows, not the flower. You let that minister to your hearts. And thanks so much for listening. Another chance at $2,500 comes up during the 5 o'clock hour Central Standard Time.
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1: 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I'm Kim Harper Johnson. Terrific Tuesday afternoon to you and yours. Thanks so much for listening in, and of course, we appreciate you. Today, June 30th. Yeah, not only the last day of June 2026, can you believe that? But it's a special day, yeah, all day long on the national calendar. And I'll tell you what it is later this hour. Keep it here for that. Right now, Norman Hutchins, Battlefields 95.5. 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
1: I've never seen the righteous forsaken, nor his seed begging bread. 95.5 Hallelujah FM, Jackson's inspiration station. I'm Kim Harper Johnson. Terrific Tuesday to you. You're out and about. Yes, you know it. You're buckled up. Of course you are. And no texting while driving, okay? Stay focused. And we got more hits on the way for you. Got Anointed Pace Sisters, High Praise, Donald Lawrence Words. So keep it right here. And listen, yes, it's already summer. You know it. And summer is summering. It's hot out there. So make sure that you stay hydrated, okay? Drink plenty of water, you know, before you even feel thirsty. You know, sip fluids throughout the day and supplement with sports drinks to replace lost electrolytes, okay? And just stay cool out there. Stay hydrated during these hot temperatures, all right? 95.5 Hallelujah FM.
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1: How can two walk together unless they be agreed? Let's get on one accord. Let the church say amen. 95.5 Hallelujah FM, Jackson's Inspiration Station. I'm Kim Harper Johnson with you on this terrific Tuesday. It's the last day of June 2026. Yep. And June 30th is a special day on the national calendar. And I'll tell you what it is. I'll share that with you straight ahead.

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1: Jesus says, come unto me, all you that are heavy laden, and I will give you rest. 95.5 Hallelujah FM, Jackson's Inspiration Station. It's all right. It's okay. I'm Kim Harper Johnson. Thanks so much for listening in on this terrific Tuesday. And listen, got some spiritual food for your soul later this hour. Are you hungry? Man will not live by bread alone, but with every word that proceed out of the mouth of God. Get your Bibles ready. Spiritual food for your soul is later this hour. Don't you miss it. Keep it here. Here's Fred Hammond. Glory to glory, 95.5 Hallelujah FM.
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1: Look to the hills. 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Oh, what a mighty God we serve. 95.5 Hallelujah FM, Jackson's Inspiration Station. Got Richard Smallwood's At the Table on the way. Jonathan Nelson Manifests. I'm Kim Harford Johnson. It is a terrific Tuesday. It's terrific to be with you. Thanks so much for listening in. And listen, as you know, this year we celebrate America's 250th birthday. We do that, in fact, this Saturday, July 4th, right? And 95.5 is giving you the chance to explore America the way you want with $2,500. Hey, all you got to do is

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4: Well, I had to bring it up to 98. But the message still is the same. Because whatever you need is over here at the table. If it's love, it's at the table. If it's peace, it's at the table.

0: 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Hi, I'm Kim Harper Johnson. Macomb, we thank you for making WHLH number one for gospel hits. 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
1: And we know that all things, A-L-L, all things work together for good to those that love God and are called according to His purpose. 95.5 Hallelujah FM, Jackson's Inspiration Station. I'm Kim Harford Johnson. Yeah, get your Bibles ready. That's some spiritual food for your soul. That's where I give you a scripture to read for yourself. Amen. All right, get those Bibles ready. Here's Ty Tribbett

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1: Praise God for his mighty acts. Oh, yes, he's worthy. The highest praise on this terrific Tuesday. Hallelujah. 95.5 Jackson's Inspiration Station. I'm Kim Harford Johnson. It is June 30th, the last day of June 2026. And if today is your birthday, yeah, I got a gift for you. Yeah. From me to you, and that's later this hour, so don't you miss it, all right? Right now, Reed Simple Choir, I Am, You Are Blessed, 95.5.

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1: All that you do in word and in deed, do all in the name of Jesus. 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I'm Kim Harper Johnson. Terrific Tuesday to you. Yeah, it's the holiday weekend this weekend, the 4th of July. And on Saturday, July 4th, from 5 p.m. to 9 p.m., you may want to do something with the family, you know, after you get through with grilling. Star Stripes and Symphony celebrate Independence Day and America 250 with complimentary admission to the two Mississippi museums. And the evening will feature patriotic music from the Mississippi Symphony Orchestra. There'll be some, you know, food vendors, children's activities, and a massive fireworks finale. What's the 4th of July without fireworks? And you can do that absolutely free with the fam at Entergy Plaza, you know, two Mississippi museums, 222 North Street here in Jackson. Check it out. July 4th, this Saturday, 5 until 9 p.m. And again, keyword is free. 95.5 Hallelujah FM.
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1: Our God has brought us out of darkness into his marvelous light. Hallelujah, 95.5 Jackson's inspiration station. I'm Kim Harper Johnson. Watch out for one another. Yeah, you're out and about, you're driving. Be careful, buckled up, and no texting while driving. We are a brother's keeper. Let's be kind to one another. All right? Amen. Well, listen, June is African American Music Appreciation Month. We are celebrating gospel music here and its artists. Been doing that all month long. And, of course, got a special tribute on the way. So keep it here for that. It's straight ahead. Right now, Kirk Franklin, Melodies from Heaven, 95.5 Hallelujah FM.

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1: The blessings of the Lord makes rich, and he adds no sorrow with it. Hallelujah, 95.5. Jackson's Inspiration Station. Yeah, when you've been blessed, it does feel like heaven, right? Kim Hartford Johnson with you. Terrific Tuesday to you and yours. Of course, I'm praying for you. In the mighty and matchless name of Jesus, be healed, be delivered, and be set free. Amen.